This is the part in the show where the bracelet comes off. You try to be cute. And I can't get it.

you've still got it. But your immune system weakens as you age, making it harder to fight illnesses like pneumococcal pneumonia and RSV. 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

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I was born standing up and talking back.

mess around with me. I never looked for trouble, but I never ran. I don't take no orders, no kind of man. I'm only made out.

Did you know that Byers Airport Subaru is the oldest Subaru retailer in the entire country? And we're conveniently located right by the airport. Start your journey today at columbussubaru.com. 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

leave before they ask my break. If I were you, I think I'd wait just close enough to get where this might take. I'm moving across, I'm moving too fast. Sometimes I'm much too slow, but how should I know?

Right by candlelight, I find insight, fundamental movement. So when it's black, this insomniac, take an original tack, keep the beast in my nature under ceaseless attack. I get no sleep, I can't get no sleep.

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0: If you would like to take part in a few... But I've heard some wonderful things about your husband, too. Smart martini to the mind.
1: Oh, why should I mind?
0: Bill does. He never likes me to have more than one. But I'm scared stiff.
1: So you're drinking yourself stiff.
0: My show. Well, fabulous meeting of competition. I let you in on a real trade secret.
2: And coping.
3: 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There's a whole lot more riding to be done. Today we're racing on the new course of Cheltenham and the going.
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Many philosophies, many tongues, many dialects and tones. 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Most cool cats are kids at heart. 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

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Must diffuse, must choose, right or wrong, win or lose. Born to die, that's why, is it so hard to get a piece of the pie?